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1: I was introduced to him as a guitarist. He's a hell of a lot more than that. He's one of the most consummate musicians I've met since I've been here, and probably in my life.
2: The night did I say, well, Max dear for your part with this.
1: So I sent it off to him, and what came back absolutely blew me away. He hadn't just put some guitar on it, he put some percussion guitar and some little bits which were just terrific. I changed a few things and tempos and stuff like that and added a whole lot of ideas that I had to it and sent it back to Maurits. He added to it.
2: En so het ons oor een tijdperk van sy 2,5 jaar vir mekaar oor en weer vals gestuur soos wat ons altyd op ons eie man werk.
1: And that ended up with the title track of A Beautiful Madness. And we went, bloody hell, we're onto something here and we're having such fun. Then it just grew into the other however many tracks there are on the album.
2: Het is rarig iets waar ek baie trots is, ons altyd rarig. 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
1: The teams from National Forensic Experts, they are here. They managed to retrieve valuable evidence. They are working hand in hand with our provincial and district local crime scene management team to ensure that we gather as much evidence as possible to close all the gaps.
0: Kekana het ook aangedui dat speurders na moontlike verband kyk tussen Saterdagaand se aanval en 'n skietery in dieselfde gebied sowat 'n maand gelede. 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
1: One thing for sure is that what we know in terms of the incidents, because last month at the same tavern we lost one life and one person was injured. It's linked from our view for now to a retaliation of another group, because one of the deceased here, it's one of those who we were looking for and apparently linked to the previous incident, and now is one of the victims now.
0: Die Gautengse polisiekommissaris, Luitenant-generaal Tommy Ntombeni, sê hulle doen die nodige werk om die nasionaliteit te bepaal van die slagoffers wat op die toneel oorlede is.
2: As for now, we had only 3 people whom we could identify. Amongst them, there's a South African, and of course, there are people who are not South African from the suit. Out of those who are injured, we can confirm as to say what are the nationalities. The majority of them, they are South Africans, of which is 11, and then one it's a Ethiopian national, and 3 of them, they are of Lesotho national.
0: Intussen het die premier van Gauteng, Panyaza Lesufi, sy medelee betuig met die families van die 17 mense wat in die massa skietery by die taverne dood is.
3: From our side, and on behalf of government, want to extend our sincere condolences to the families, especially those that are affected, and wish those that have been hospitalized a speedy recovery, and assure the community here we've heard their pleas. Since I arrived here, community members have been depositing their understanding of the situation, and they've also been depositing their frustration about police and related matters. But obviously, they appreciate the decision we've taken to bring the army to the site. Could have been worse. But you can see that we still need lots and lots of capacity to deal with these issues.
0: Die polisie ondersoek 17 aanklagte van moord, 15 aanklagte van poging tot moord en 2 aanklagte van kwaadwillige beskadiging van eiendom. 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
6: According to this place is the place where they are frying meat, and also when we investigated we see that it seems they are frying meat, but what is amazing is that it seems that people are coming here with their own alcohol. While they are waiting for the meat to be right for them, they will also continue consuming alcohol, which shows that in terms of the, when you look at it, there are a lot of bottles, show that there were a number of people that were part of this lake, where it seems

0: by die spesifieke boodskap?
1: I think there are a few reasons. You know, social media is very personal. Your algorithms feed you the kinds of accounts and the views and perspectives of people and issues and things that you are interested in. And over time, you get particular kinds of information repeatedly, and it tends to fuel your things. So you've got confirmation bias. So the more you think that something's the case, the more likely you are to be exposed to that particular thing. So if I believe that the world is flat, I'm going to get access to and I'm going to get shown content that shows me that the world is flat. And over time, it's very easy for me to believe that the world is in fact flat, even if clearly and obviously the world is not flat. And this is a very similar thing. You know, you've got people who are incredibly well-resourced, if not the most well-resourced people in the world. You've got entire social media companies dedicated to and have an overt bias against credible journalism, you know, and it's one thing to say the media lie to you. I mean, you know, there's degrees to which people might want to or be inclined to believe that, but it's quite another to sort of exist in this kind of parallel universe where you only believe the things that you see on social media, because that's also a path to, you know, unknowing. That's a path to fear, anger, and anxiety. And I think that that's part of the other reason why these things are so popular. Very often these kinds of conspiracy theories resonate in some respect with people's own fears and anxieties. So, of course, it's easy to see those things and go, our government doesn't do anywhere near enough on farm murders. Clearly and obviously, you know, I think there are very few people that would actually dispute that. But is it the case that there's a white genocide? Equally, no. You're living in cloud cuckoo land if you believe that that is genuinely the case. You know, is it the way that we expect an American president to sort out problems here? You know, that again is of itself a significant challenge to our own kind of national authority.
0: Hoe kan mense vir hulle self die feite bevestig? Maniere wat werk oor of stories maak nie saak waar dit nou is nie, hoofstroom media of sosiale media, feit of fiksie is nie. Of die stories met objektiewe feite geskryf is en of met gelaaide boodskappe wat mense dan nou nie op die eerste oogslag sommer gaan raak lees nie.
1: So, I mean, the first thing is credible media, right? And the reason I say credible media is that the SABC, for example, it has faults. Yes, of course, there are many. It's made up of ordinary people and their challenges there. But what it does do is it has to adhere to the highest standards of journalism. If SABC just decides it's going to not do any journalism and just make up a whole lot of nonsense, it can literally face, in the most extreme consequence, being taken off air. You know, that's not a non-trivial thing. It can be ICASA could pull its license if it just makes stuff up continually. So the first thing is go to credible media where there are real journalists that take the time, that adhere to standards of professionalism and that act in the public interest, right? Because that's one of the core elements of journalism, that acts in the public interest. The second thing is when you're seeing media and content online that makes you feel instantly angry or fearful, put your phone down, pause, have a cup of tea or something stronger, whatever helps you get through the day, come back to it and then ask some difficult questions of that, you know, because invariably mis- and disinformation works to persuade you by putting you in a position where you don't know. And part of why it's powerful is that disinformers don't have to get you to believe their truth. They just have to get you to doubt what you actually know. So the thing is ask yourself, do I know more or less having listened to this? If you know less, then it's probably mis- or disinformation anyway. What you want to be in a position to do is have access to more ideas, more information. Journalism gives you access to more and a bigger world with more critiques and more engagement. Mis- and disinformation is a world that says this is what's happening, there are evil people out there to control you, and that we're not going to tell you how things work, we're just going to insinuate those sorts of things all the time.
0: Baie dankie, en dit was William Bird, direkteur van die media moniteringsmaatskappy Moxie.

0: is die Coffee Snobs. 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
2: 3, 2, 1. SpaceX designed the Falcon 1 from the ground up for high reliability and cost efficiency. The first and smallest of the SpaceX family of launch vehicles. The Falcon 1 measures 1.7 meters in diameter, 21.3 meters tall, with a mass of just over 27.5 metric tons at liftoff. It can lift 420 kilograms into low Earth orbit. High-performance carbon composite materials provide the optimal strength-to-weight ratio necessary for each of the two stages. The SpaceX-developed Merlin engine powers the first stage. A turbopump feeds RP-1 rocket-grade kerosene and liquid oxygen into the engine, generating over 78,000 pounds of thrust at sea level. Hydraulic actuators using pressurized fuel as working fluid steer the first stage. Gimballing of the exhaust from the turbopump's gas generator provides for roll control during ascent. With a specific impulse of 304 seconds, the regeneratively cooled Merlin engine ranks on par with the highest performing gas generator cycle rocket engines ever built. The lower portion of the first stage tank structure contains about 6,800 kilograms of the RP-1 fuel. Halfway up, a common dome separates it from the LOX tank, which holds about 14,500 kilograms of liquid oxygen. The black interstage section, constructed of carbon fiber composites, tops off the first stage and contains the stage separation systems.
0: Dit dan so 'n bietjie oor vandag in die geskiedenis, in afstof en daardie lansering. 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Eers Will Young, Your Game. 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
6: It's called the Tilcayo, a tiny spotted wildcat from Bolivia's cloud forests in Central South America. A local family in the Yungas region took in a kitten in 2017 and they thought it was a domestic cat and they called it Tigrino. When over the years it became obvious that this was a wild cat, they brought it into the Senda Verde Sanctuary, where National Geographic explorer and biologist Paula Nogales Ascaruns was volunteering. And when the cat arrived, she noticed that it didn't look quite right for any known small cat species. She noticed especially that its markings looked really different from other tiger cats. And so Paula and an international team of researchers then analyzed whole genomes, so that's all the DNA, all the genetic material, of an animal from museum bone specimens and also from living South American tiger cats. And the genetic data has just been published this month in the journal Current Biology, and it shows that the small wild cat actually split off from its closest relatives around 1.4 million years ago. And so this confirms it as a completely distinct species, which has a scientific name for the first time, which is Leopardus tilcayo. And it expands South America's recognized tiger cat group to 5 species.
0: Kan jy nou voorstel jy het 'n troeteldier en dis 'n hele nuwe katspesie daai. Hoeveel van die katte is daar, dokter?
6: We don't yet have a reliable population estimate because very, very few of these have been studied. That doesn't mean that only a few of them still survive, but researchers need to survey to establish where they live and how many there are.
0: Hulle het ook nog gesê die vorige keer het 'n nuwe katspesie ontdek is was 100 jaar gelede.
6: That headline needs some context. So other cats have been recognized as separate species more recently through what's known as reclassification. This, however, is a newly described species to science, although local communities already knew about the animal and they were the ones that called it tilcayo in the first place. What's really exciting is that even familiar animals like cats can still hold surprises for us. So DNA, especially whole genome analysis, can reveal differences that our eyes might detect.
0: So is dit nog net nog 'n kat of wat beteken dit nou eintlik hierdie ontdekking?
6: The Tilcayo now needs its own conservation assessment. Animals that were previously grouped together as one widespread species look like they might actually be several different species, each with a much smaller range. And recognizing that helps us to work out what protection each one of those needs. Protecting the Tilcayo's forest could also benefit many other plants and animals in the region.
0: Ons gesels met Dr. Gabriele Leeten dan, sy is 'n lektor en ons fokus op hierdie nuwe katspesie wat ontdek is. Wat is die implikasies vir die ontdekking? Sal dit byvoorbeeld op die troeteldiermark beland?
6: Potentially, I would worry that its small size and really beautiful markings could attract people wanting an unusual pet. But being raised by people doesn't make wild animal domesticated. So Tigrino's story is a really good reminder that looking like a pet doesn't mean being suited to life as one.
0: Ja, daai is baie belangrik, né? Hoe lyk die kat? Kan jy hom vir ons beskryf asseblief?
6: Imagine a miniature leopard, a really small face, rounded ears and large dark ring-shaped spots. It's smaller than an average house cat. So Tigrino, which was that original cat that was rescued, weighs only 1.3 kilograms, and his head and body measure roughly 45 centimeters, excluding the tail. So really, really tiny.
0: Is daar moontlikheid dat die kat met huiskatte kan deel?
6: We don't really know yet for this species. Different chromosome numbers don't automatically prevent inbreeding. So another South American wild cat, the Geoffroy's cat, has produced hybrids with domestic cats. And we know interbreeding also occurs here with our African wild cats and domestic cats. But we can't really assume that the risk is the same for the Tilcayo. Overall, this new species was described from just two samples, so we still have a lot to learn about their populations and how best to conserve them. If you are interested in supporting small cat research more locally, please follow our work on the Urban Caracal Project. To learn more about our research, you can find us on social media, and our website is urbancaracal.org. That's C-A-R-A-C-A-L. If you would like to help the project, we are currently collecting data on caracal sightings and roadkill. So if you see a live or a dead caracal, please let us know as soon as possible. Our project phone number is 079-837-8814. That's 079-837-8814. Thank you.
0: Baie dankie vir jou, Dr. Gabriele Leeten, wat met ons gepraat het, Leeten, dan nou hier op RSG katspesie, wat onlangs ontdek is. Hier is Joan Osborne.

0: mining companies, the failure is not something that comes to mind because they many reported record profits. How do you come to that negative conclusion?
1: Well, you have to relate it to the metal price, and then you have to relate it to where it was 10 years ago, 20 years ago, 30 years ago. So, yes, you can say profits, certainly in rand terms, are probably near all-time highs, but that's on a number of mines that are far less than we had before. You know, that's on how many gold mines? 6 gold mines, whereas 30 years ago, we had 62 gold mines. And 32 years ago, 40 years ago, okay, our peak was probably 87, 88. We had 550,000, 560,000 men on the gold mines alone. We don't have 560,000 men working in mining in all of South Africa today. We have probably 85,000 working on the gold mines. We have maybe 480. So, yeah, if you just look at profits on the gold mines, you got to say relative to what? If you look at even the share price of Gold Fields, you know, it's down in real terms where it was recently. Well, let me not get sidetracked.
0: But if you say the mining industry is it's dying in South Africa, can you just put that into perspective?
1: Yeah, dying means you have to continually replace your shaft if you're going to keep a gold mine going. If you're going to keep any mine going, you have to keep opening up new resources, new reserves. You have to have an exploration program that's running ahead. Now, our exploration programs in this country, they're so infinitesimal. They used to be in the billions of rands every year. Now they're down to virtually hundreds of millions of rands. And sure, the rand looks good now. It's 1630, 1640. But where was the rand 10 years ago, 20 years ago, 30 years ago? So you need to put things in dollar terms, and you need to relate things to the size of the industry. If we've only got 4 or 5 gold mines and they're hardly doing any exploration, they're dying. They're shrinking. They're having less men every year. They're probably producing less gold every year. They're producing it at a higher cost because they're not sinking new shafts. You can only access your ore body so far from your existing shaft. It's probably ideally around 3 kilometers. We've got some gold mines that are traveling almost 7 kilometers. So, sure, at this super high gold price, they're still making money. But if the gold price comes off, they have no safety mechanism, no buffer, and that they'll have to close very, very quickly if the gold price comes off. Whereas before, we could weather decades of a flat gold price in dollar terms because we had our resources and reserves stretched way out. We could shift from a medium cost environment to a high cost environment and not have to lay off lots of men. I don't want to get too technical for the audience, but yeah, there's a lot of ways of measuring. Is your industry growing or is it shrinking? Because it's never just doing nothing.
0: Is the South African market unique? Did other emerging market gold miners like Australia, how did they perform over the last 30 years?
1: Geez. Australia is probably the poster child for growing your industry because Australia was almost tied with South Africa back in 1980, 81, as far as value of minerals produced. Now, if you look at how they've grown probably fourfold since then, if you say the Australian coal industry is probably 2 to 3 times the revenue of all of South Africa's industry put together. And we produce platinum, diamonds, gold, manganese, chrome, vanadium, iron ore, copper, you know, the whole list. So that's what you have to do. You always have to have perspective. You have to say, where are we relative to the others? That's one of the first ways of measuring, are you keeping up or are you falling down? And then say, where are we relative to our population? You know, if our population has doubled in 30, 40 years and we're producing the same dollar amount of minerals, well, we're also shrinking relative to that.
0: Yeah. Now, the question is why?

0: Nou, met wie praat ek nou?
1: Brighton Lawrence.
0: Brighton Lawrence. Hoe gaan het met jou?
1: Ek gaan goed, man.
0: Ek sien die lekker coke daar so ook, meneer.
1: Ja, ons is honger.
0: Ek is net so honger. maar my verloofde gesê, ek kan eers eet as ek klaar gewerk het. Nou, Mitchell, ek wil gevindig by jou hoor, ne. Vertrou jy die politie om 'n vrou te help wat in gevaar is?
1: Is Engels reg?
2: Ja, jy kan net so Engels praat, is van.
1: Engels?
2: Ja.
1: Vol Engels.
2: Ja, net Engels.
1: Right now,
2: yeah.
1: I don't trust the police. Too much corruption going on, and they more focused on other aspects like corruption and things.
2: So I don't trust the police at all
1: when it comes to gender-based violence.
0: And think you ons over is the stadig, think you?
1: Yes, very much. The courts are taking way too long to take. Like recently, there's a guy that was murdering a woman, and he got caught, but there's nothing about trial. We don't know what's going on.
0: The
1: courts are taking too long.
0: En party mense sê die doodstraf moet terugkom vir moord op vroue en kinders. Wat sê jy?
1: I think that it should be done. Yes. That's for me. My personal opinion is that's the only way we're gonna get back to where we can control it.
0: Yes. Yeah. En moet oortreders se name en gesigte publiek gemaak word?
1: Ja. As it maybe if it's a thing that is happening a lot from the same person and there's no change, then it must be a public exposure.
0: Yes. Want dan moet die mense daarom weet wie is die mense. En watter liedjie moet ons jong mense hoor?
1: There's a song, it's by many artists, very old artists.
0: Yes.
1: We Are The World.
0: Yes. 100%. Ek ken a glad guy song. Michael Jackson is op to my dad.
1: Almal is daar. It brings a sense of community where we can stand together fight some of the challenges that's going on in our world.
0: En enige laaste woord wat jy vir die tieners wil gee van Suid-Afrika?
1: For a man who are not partaking in gender-based violence.
2: Yeah.
1: You are doing a good job and you should stand up against those who are doing it. Mm. And for the guys that are partaking in gender-based violence, seek help. Mm. There is help in the country. Country, there is help.
0: There is definitely help. En ek dink, dit is ook baie belangrik dat die mense ook die nommer vir die mense moet gee. So, daar is een nommer wat vir gender-based violence is, en is a centrum is 0800-428-428. En is 'n gratis nommer. So ek dink is 'n nommer wat ons almal moet weet wat ons kan bel wanneer jy moet 'n bietjie uit 'n moeilike posisie uitkom. Maar my maat, baie dankie vir jou, né?
1: It's no problem. It's a pleasure to do the interview.
0: Ah, lekker jy.
2: Sure, brother.

faith in the peacemakers of the West. While they argue, and while they fail to support a man like Bishop Tutu and his request for economic sanctions against South Africa. Am I bugging you? I don't mean to bug you.

Father, who art in heaven, hallowed be thy name. Thy kingdom come, thy will be done, on earth as it is in heaven.